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2: Yo.
1: Open up, man.
2: What do you want, man?
1: My girl just caught me.
2: You made her catch you?
1: I don't know how I let this happen.
2: With who?
1: The girl next door, you know? I don't know what to do.
2: Say it wasn't you.
1: Oh.

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2: 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Me go for the one a straight out of blood.

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3: 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The girl next door, you know? I don't know what to do.
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1: Hold on, I bet I'm dropping next track. One of this blood clutch I mash up. One of bet me. One of bet me. Me go for the one I straight out of blood.

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1: "Híjole, here we go."
0: But what you should say is,
2: "Like a good neighbor, State Farm is there."
0: To help you choose the coverage you need. State Farm, Bloomington, Illinois.
3: Dímelo,